Sairam, dear listeners, Baba once remarked how humans undertake any amount of effort to reach far out into space, but hardly take even the slightest effort to dwell into the inner self. In today's discourse, he stresses on the need for us to realize the latent divinity that is within all of us. He says that this should be our primary goal in life. Let us now listen to the divine shower of grace from Bhagwan Baba, delivered on the 18th of November 1999 in Prashanthi Nilayam during the inauguration of the second Sri Satya Sai World Youth Conference.

You were listening to excerpts from a divine discourse delivered by Bhagwan Baba on the 18th of November 1999 in Prashanti Nilayam during the Sai World Youth Conference. Baba said that we can claim our lives are a reflection of Swami's message only when we practice truth and right conduct in our lives and not otherwise. Thank you, and Sai Ram from the Radio Sai team.

You are tuned to Disco Stream of Radio Sai, bringing you the divine message of Bhagwan Sri Satya Sai Baba, 24 hours a day, 7 days a week. 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

is a land which is having sacrednesses of various types as explained. The citizens of that particular land should fill their hearts with sacredness and live a sacred life, sanctify their lives and make themselves happy and the land happy. With this, Swami is bringing his divine discourse to a close.

You have just heard the Divine Discourse delivered on the 15th of September 1986 on the occasion of Onam celebrations at Prashanti Nilayam. In this discourse, Bhagwan urged us to pursue a God-centric life and attain fulfillment. If Prahalada, Bali and Vibhishana, though born among the Danavas, the demonic clan, could achieve distinction and sanctify their lives, how much more can the human race achieve? Thank you, Sai Ram.

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Today, we bring you Bhagwan Baba's Guru Purnima Discourse, delivered on the 13th of July 1984, where the Universal Teacher tells us why our love for God must express itself as socially moral and responsible behavior.

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learning all types of education, one can attain victory in a conference. One can also become a complete personality and fight a battle. One can become a king of kings and rule over his kingdom very successfully. One can give away gifts of gold and gifts of cows. One can count the stars in the sky. One can name all the living creatures that God has created. One can learn all the Ashtanga Shastras. One can even reach the moon and do things impossible of that kind. But to be able to control one's own senses and gain mastery over one's own mind and look inward, turn his vision inward and attain an unwavering mind is a very, very difficult matter and more difficult to attain than any of these things.

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In the year 1996, out of his infinite compassion, Bhagwan gave an extended series of discourses to his students from June to August. The primary aim of these discourses was to help the students fill their character and follow the spiritual path in life. Radio Sai now presents excerpts from a recording of one of those precious discourses.

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0: When we develop that sacred nectar and immortal eternal true principle of this vastness, broad-mindedness, you are bound to be successful. Everything will be successful in all your endeavors.
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The high point of the summer course is the daily discourse given by Bhagwan. Radio Sai now presents excerpts from one of the divine discourses delivered by Bhagwan Baba during the summer course conducted in the year 2002.

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You are tuned to Discourse Stream of Radio Sai, bringing you the divine message of Bhagwan Sri Satya Sai Baba, 24 hours a day, 7 days a week. 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

0: mere book knowledge cannot be called true education. True education is that which is a harmonious blend of secular as well as spiritual education. In today's discourse, Baba comments on the inadequacies of modern education and emphasizes upon the wisdom and teachings of the ancient sages and seers, as they alone give us wisdom and true education. Let us now collect the pearls of wisdom from a divine discourse that Bhagwan Baba delivered on 15th January 2004 in Prashanti Nilayam during the Sankranti celebrations.
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Radio Sai now presents a divine discourse delivered by Bhagavan Sri Satya Sai Baba on the 23rd of November 1984 on the occasion of his 59th birthday celebrations.

0: without satya, dharma, and shanti, and prema, the value of education that one might acquire is around zero. Without satya, dharma, shanti, and prema, truth, righteousness, peace, and love, satya, dharma, shanti, prema, the sanctity of having performed charitable acts, the sanctity of upholding righteousness is again around zero. Without satya, dharma, shanti, prema, again, the fruits of one's actions, however noble and ideal they could be, is once again a big zero. Without satya, dharma, shanti, and prema, once again, the fruits and the results of whatever good one might perform is around zero. In order to uphold the Sanatana Dharma, the ancient culture and tradition and heritage, these four cardinal principles of truth, righteousness, peace, and love are verily the four foundation cornerstones. What else could I possibly communicate to you other than this? O pious, O virtuous, and worthy members of this august assembly.
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Sai Ram, dear listeners. Through his discourses, Bhagwan Baba has always demystified the most complex philosophical topics and rendered them simple and understandable for all. In today's discourse, Baba expounds in simple terms the concept of Vedanta and describes why it is so important. Let us now listen to a divine discourse that Bhagwan Baba delivered on 31st July 1997 to the staff of the Sri Satya Sai Institute of Higher Learning in Prashanti Nilayam.

You were listening to excerpts from a divine discourse that Bhagwan Baba delivered on 31st July 1997 in Prashanti Nilayam to the staff of the Sri Satya Sai Institute of Higher Learning. Bhagwan gave a simple illustration of befriending the master as an easy way to win over Maya or illusion. He also urged us to develop faith and love, which are sure means to attract the grace of God on us. Thank you. Sai Ram.

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0: Dear listeners, Sai Ram. The Krishna avatar has been described as a Purna avatar, an incarnation with the plenitude of divine attributes. Does it mean that all other avatars, divine incarnations, are partial and incomplete? Let us now listen to Bhagwan Baba expounding the principle behind divine incarnations. These excerpts are taken from a divine discourse delivered on the occasion of Krishna Janmashtami at Prashanthi Nilayam on 27th of August 1986.
1: Sarva Murgamulandu Samanya Telivundu Bhukti Vogamulani Pondu Chundu

0: The one who wore peacock feather in his hair and the one who was full of
1: sarvamudochuka voche.
0: The one who is always smiling and joyous, who has stolen all our hearts and everything that we had.
1: Oh, Malayalara.
0: Oh, jasmine flowers.

You just heard the excerpts from Bhagwan Baba's Divine Discourse delivered on the occasion of Krishna Janmashtami at Prashanti Nilayam on 27th of August 1986. Bhagwan Baba said that the Krishna avatar has been described as a Purna avatar, an incarnation with the plenitude of divine attributes. All avatars are equally divine, and it is pointless to describe one incarnation as partial and another as full. The form and role of each avatar are dependent on the circumstances and the needs which led to the advent. Avatars are not to be judged in quantitative terms. Qualitatively, they are all essentially one. Only their forms and names differ according to the circumstances in which they appeared. Thank you, and Sai Ram from Prashanti Nilayam.

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Sairam, dear listeners, November 23rd, 1975 was celebrated as Golden Jubilee of the Avatar Bhagwan Sri Satya Sai Baba. On this special and important milestone day of his advent, Bhagwan delivered a special message. Please listen now to the Divine Discourse delivered during the 50th birthday celebrations in Prashanthi Nilayam on the 23rd of November, 1975.

One may be very proficient in Vedas and Vedanta. One may understand the essence of Vedas and Vedanta. One may have the ability to write poetry and compose good compositions, but yet if his heart is not pure, if he has no pure heart, then he will certainly go down and he will never prosper.

How can a dog understand the significance of a fast? How can an ox understand the taste of fried rice? How can a donkey understand and appreciate the fragrance of sandalwood? How can a blind man appreciate the moonlight?

Sai Ram. You just heard the Divine Discourse delivered by Bhagwan Sri Satya Sai Baba during the 50th birthday celebrations in Prashantinilam on the 23rd of November 1975. On the Golden Jubilee Day, Bhagwan Baba said, and I quote, "The day when you resolve to practice my advice, to follow my directives, to translate my message into acts of service and to engage in sadhana, that day is my birthday for you. The 23rd day of November, which you now honor as the day on which I was born, is only like any other day if you celebrate it in a routine ritual fashion. Adore man, the adoration reaches me. Neglect man, you neglect me. Of what avail is to worship the Lord and to suppress man, his counterpart? Love for God must be manifested as love for man, and love must express itself as service." Unquote. Thank you and Sai Ram.

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In the year 1996, out of His infinite compassion, Bhagwan gave an extended series of discourses to His students from June to August. The primary aim of these discourses was to help the students fill their character and follow the spiritual path in life. Radio Sai now presents excerpts from a recording of one of those precious discourses.

0: 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That I have gone through all the texts. I have gone through thoroughly all the books. Why do you pride yourself because of the scholarship you have?
1: ఏదో పుస్తకాలు చదివినాము, bookish knowledge నాకు చాలా తెలుసునని నీవు గర్వపడకూడదు.
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A divine discourse delivered by Bhagavan Baba at Kodaikanal on 25th of April 1998.

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0: The human experience comes with its own set of guidelines, such as the law of cause and consequence. For instance, sowing a lemon seed cannot yield a mango fruit. Let us now listen to a divine discourse by Bhagwan Baba that explains the true meaning of duty and dharma. These excerpts are taken from his address to the students of the summer course on Indian culture and spirituality. It was delivered on the 13th of June 1973.
1: చెడ్డ పని చేసి మేలును చెందలేడు

0: In order to appreciate the sacredness of Indian culture and its practices, we must understand the truth underlying them. You just heard Bhagwan Baba dwell on this theme in his summer course discourse delivered on the 13th of June 1973.
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0: Sai Ram, dear listeners, traits like anger and jealousy are not the true nature of humans. Hence, we must endeavor to exhibit our real nature of love and truth to the extent possible. In today's discourse, Baba explains that the evils lurking within us are the result of the food we eat and also our deeds in past lives. He urges us to discard artificial behavior and to lead virtuous lives. Let us now listen to a divine discourse delivered by Bhagwan Baba on the 5th of March 2000 in Prashanthi Nilayam during the Shivratri celebrations.
1: Grushtam, grushtam, punarapi punaha.

You were listening to excerpts from a divine discourse delivered by Bhagwan Baba on the 5th of March 2000 in Prashanta Nilayam on the auspicious morning after the Shivaratri Akhanda Bhajans. Bhagwan gave a simple yet profound example of our eyes, which are very small in size but help us to view the entire world. He added that we can see much greater things if we broaden our vision and turn it inwards. Thank you, and Sai Ram from the Radio Sai team.

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Sairam, dear listeners, the different names and forms of God are just different avenues to relate to the supreme divine principle. We can take the road that appeals best to our heart. However, if only we delve into the inner significance of these names and forms, can we truly experience divinity. In today's discourse, Bhagwan reveals to us that when we begin contemplating on our true nature, we will be able to experience the ultimate truth. Let us now listen to a divine discourse delivered by Bhagwan Baba on Christmas Day, the 25th of December 2002, in Prashanti Nilayam.

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Bhagwan emphasized that in every organization bearing the name of Satya Sai, all members must give up all negative qualities and function with love and humility. That is more important than the actual service activities being carried out by the organization. Thank you, Sai Ram.

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Sai Ram, and happy listening.

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In today's discourse, Bhagwan recalls the early days of his avatarhood. He tells us about the mystifying incidents at Hampi and other incidents from his school days. Bhagwan Baba also narrates events relating to his parents and his siblings. Let us now listen to excerpts from the Divine Discourse by Bhagwan Baba, delivered at Prashanti Nilayam on 20th October 2002 on the occasion of Avatarhood Declaration Day.